0: forecast from the McCool's Flooring Weather Center.
1: Partly cloudy through late overnight, then clearing. We'll have a low in the low 60s. Partly cloudy through early afternoon tomorrow, then becoming mostly cloudy. High in the mid 80s on Friday. Saturday's outlook, showers and thunderstorms. Highs in the upper 70s.
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0: Thursday.
1: That's share them. Stuff. Yeah. You definitely could share them. But, you know, moms can come in and get great, you have a great selection of cheeses and deli meats and all that kind of fun stuff. Homemade bread. Mm, good stuff.
2: The baked goods are top shelf.
1: Yep.
3: And I brought you guys in something, and I should have cut it into pieces. Ooh. I should have done better. This is a sugar cream bar.
2: Oh, boy.
3: And it's pretty good.
1: I can arm wrestle you. No, it's huge. We'll definitely share that.
3: We can share that. Ought to be cut into about four pieces probably for the calories.
1: At least. Yeah, that looks delicious.
3: But yeah, that's something kind of new. It's pretty good. And I don't think I've ever brought in, we've got a lot of freeze-dried fruit.
2: Mm.
3: We've got
1: apples and pineapple.
2: Is that pineapple?
1: Yeah.
3: This is pineapple.
1: Oh, wow. I've never had dried pineapple
3: it's
1: before.
3: It's pretty delicious.
1: I bet it is.
3: It is really delicious.
1: I bet it is.
3: And I brought in a couple different kinds of the Crystal Springs milk.
2: I have this tried the milk. It is delicious.
3: This is the cold brew coffee milk. And then I just brought in some good old-fashioned chocolate milk.
2: Yes.
3: And we have people that swear that this is the best chocolate milk on the planet.
2: I'll go along with that. I've tried that. It's amazing.
1: It's really good. But and if you have been tasked with lowering your cholesterol and you're eating a lot of oatmeal, make sure you go get those oats that you guys do out there.
3: Yeah, we roll
1: them
3: right there.
1: They're so good.
3: Yeah. We've got a lot of – we can make fresh peanut butter right there. You can make it. You just – put the little container under there, push the button, and it grinds it and puts it right into your container.
1: Wow.
3: It doesn't get any fresher than that.
1: Yeah, I do that at home with – I've got a Vitamix, and that'll do it.
3: Yep.
1: But if you don't have a mixer like that, make sure you get out to Plevna Country Market because fresh peanut butter
2: is the best. It's good. So much better.
1: It is. And it's better for you because you don't have a lot of the preservatives and stuff. So, and you guys don't – use preservatives and,
3: everything we try to do is we stay as far away from that type of stuff as we can.
1: Yeah. It's all about healthy stuff. So get out there and check it out. And if you just want to do some front porch sitting because the weather's so beautiful, make sure you look at all that furniture.
3: Yeah. And come out and grab a sandwich and sit out there on the furniture and eat it. I just put in a 7-foot ceiling fan out there in a little gazebo.
2: Nice.
3: So
1: nice.
3: It's got some air moving out there and
1: that's
3: very,
1: really
3: very
1: nice
3: and comfortable.
1: Yeah, they do it right at Plevna Country Market. It's a short drive. It's not hard to find. You can put it in your GPS or just follow the signs.
3: Yep. So if you want the actual address, 3720 North, 700 East, Kokomo, Indiana.
1: Put it in your GPS. It'll take you right there.
3: And if you want
1: to save time, maybe maybe you're in a hurry, you can always pre-order. You can order things online. Follow them on Facebook. They give away sandwiches every day to different names. You can see if your name's up there for the week. It's weekly, right?
2: Great website.
1: Yeah, it's really done well.
3: Yeah,
1: so
3: we've got a new website, and we're working on our online ordering. Our online ordering is good right now, but we're doing a new one just because that company is going away in about 6 months. So we got notice of that. Actually, they gave us a full year notice, and so we're in process of redoing that as well with the same company that we're working with on the website.
1: Good deal.
3: And they do a great job.
1: Yeah, well, just make sure you follow them on Facebook because there's a lot of good information there, and follow the website as well. 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
3: Yep.
1: Easy. So make sure you get on out there and check out everything that's good. The fry pies, the pie pies. I mean, you can get a pie, and they're homemade pies. They're just delicious. They do it the right way there at Plevna Country Market. Make sure you get out there and see them soon. Thank you, dear.
2: Thanks, Mark. I can't wait
1: to try that sugar cream bar. Sugar cream cake is delicious, I'm a sugar cream pie girl. It's the state pie, and I never even thought about doing it in a bar form. Yep, y'all
3: and
1: are
3: don't
1: brilliant.
3: Don't forget the fry pies. That is now our number one fry pie.
2: I believe the sugar cream.
1: It's really good.
3: We sell pretty close to 80 of them a week.
1: Wow. But if you like fruit pies, I mean, they've got black raspberry. My husband loves that. I never thought I'd see him eat some like the handheld pies because he's a very, he likes traditional, just a piece of pie. And oh my God, the first time he took a bite of that, he's like, this is awesome.
2: Yeah, it just takes one bite.
1: Yeah, and you're sold. That's the way to do it. So get out there and see him, Plevna Country Market. Thanks.

0: This is the KI forecast from the McCool's Flooring Weather Center.
1: Partly cloudy through early afternoon today, then becoming mostly cloudy with a high in the mid-80s. Mostly cloudy tonight with scattered thunderstorms and a low in the mid-60s. Saturday, showers and thunderstorms with a high in the upper 70s. And Sunday's outlook, partly cloudy, a chance of showers and thunderstorms and a high in the upper 70s.
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1: I don't know if you were looking at me or not. You probably smile like that all the time. I don't mean to bother you, but

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0: like a terrific event. 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
1: August 26th from 5 to 7 p.m.
2: On Plate Street.
1: On Plate Street.
2: Plate Street location, yeah. You know, I don't think people realize how much you guys do from even, you know, from babies all the way up to elderly. You guys have programs for just about all walks of life.
1: Yeah, pretty much everyone. Every age group we have. Yep, we do a lot. A bunch of group home supported living. In town, I'm sure you'll pass their group home without even knowing it's one of them, truly.
0: Yep. So if you need to learn more about Bonita Vista, all you have to do is go to their website or just stop by this great event that's going to be coming up on the 26th over there on Plate Street. That sounds like a great way to get to know some of the nonprofits in our community. So good on you guys for putting that together. Sounds good.
2: Hey, before you go, how did the golf outing go?
1: Good. We raised $38,000.
2: Yeah.
0: Wow.
1: Yep. It was a fun event. I broke my foot the week of the event.
2: Oh.
1: So I was not able to go.
0: Oh, no.
1: Yeah, so that was a big change, but it still went great. Everyone said they had a fun time. I got a bit of FOMO missing all of it after planning all of it, right. But I saw all the pictures and stuff. Yeah, it was great. So we're looking forward to it next year.
0: Good deal. Yep. Well, thank you so much, kiddo. Good to see you. Have
1: Good
0: a great weekend.
1: Thanks, thank you.
2: Layla.
1: You too.
0: And try to stay warm. I told her this morning, I said, are you bipolar? I mean, she's got on a sundress and a sweater.
1: I said, it's cold in my office.
0: But that way, you know, you really are. You're just ready for anything.
1: Yep.
0: So way to go. That's a good idea. All righty. It's Mail Call Friday edition. 765-456-1100 is our number. If you've got something on your mind today, did you see that the Indiana State Fair made the list of the best fair food fairs in the area?
2: I did see that.
0: Yeah, the Midwest really kicked some serious behind in that. The top five are all Midwestern states. Minnesota, Wisconsin, Iowa, New York, and then coming in at five, Indiana State Fair. Pretty cool.
2: And my sister-in-law arrived yesterday here from Arizona where it was like 114. And she got here, and I was like coming in going, had a neck fan on because I'd been walking so much in and out, and it was kind of hot. And she was like, this is beautiful. She goes, I miss how green everything is.
0: Oh, I bet.
2: Yeah, she's like, oh, I just want to go for a drive. And she did, because she clicked from the airport on Google Maps, okay?
0: Uh-huh.
2: This is a good story. And instead of just coming up 465, getting off on 31, and just heading north to Kokomo, it took her over Michigan Road in 421. And yeah, so she went right there before.
0: Oh, she went the scenic route.
2: Yeah, she goes, I went through about seven roundabouts. Mm-hmm. And then she was talking about it. I said, where was there a roundabout on 31? And she goes, oh, I don't believe I was on 31. That's where she called me from. She goes,
3: Frankfurt.
2: I said, where are you at? She goes,
3: Sheridan.
2: Frankfurt? Is this where they make the hot dogs?
0: it's the hot dogs.
2: And I was like, why are you in Frankfurt? And then I thought, oh, it probably took her the shortest, but not the fastest.
0: Right.
2: You know, and she was like, yeah, I've been driving about an hour and a half now. And
0: I'm took
2: like,
0: her through the most scenic parts.
2: Yeah. I said, she goes, well, I bet you saw some green, didn't you? And she goes, you really got to pay attention to these roads.
0: Yeah.
2: Because, you know, you're used to desert mountains and
0: plus
2: cactus.
0: She drove herself. Isn't she the one that usually goes in those Waymo vehicles?
2: No, that's Beth. That's her friend from Phoenix.
0: Okay.
2: Yeah.
0: Gotcha.
2: Yeah, this is our older sister, Darla. But she came in to visit for about a week or so, and then my son and mother-in-law and my daughter-in-law and my grandbaby are going to be here on Wednesday.
0: Yeah,
2: so
0: that'll be so nice.
2: But before we go any further, I have got to thank some people that have just made life a lot easier for me this week and my wife. You know, God love the nurses.
0: Oh, yeah.
2: I mean, I couldn't do it, but what they do is just a wonderful. They're saints, in their own right.
0: My sister's a nurse. They're just fantastic.
2: They're beautiful. Thank you so much for putting up with me. My favorite was Roxy, and then there's Jared, Misty, Michelle, Ashley, the whole crew over there was just fantastic. And they put me in a corner when they needed me out of my way.
0: Mm-hmm.
2: They were like, JR, go to your corner. We got to do something.
0: That's right.
2: You know, and they made it our week a lot easier to deal with.
0: Mm-hmm.
2: But I just want to kudos to them for a fantastic job they do over Community Hour. They were just very good people, the doctors and everything. So, and I got to tell you, the cafeteria was really a big surprise.
0: Mm-hmm.
2: Good food, great breakfast, good prices. Yeah, so this week my vacation was a lot of walking, a lot of things like that. I learned a lot. And I did a little study. You know me, how my little mind works. I got to keep my little OCD working.
0: Mm-hmm.
2: But or ADHD, whatever you call it. And one of those acronyms. But I was looking at everybody's shoes. They do 12-hour shifts. And so I was just sitting there. People would walk by. And, you know, it kind of bummed me out. A lot of people don't look you in the eye anymore. Just go, hello. Good morning. Some people just look down and don't say nothing, you know.
0: Right.
2: And there was a few, don't get me wrong, you know, but there's just, it was weird. A lot of people just don't do that anymore.
0: Well, usually I think in hospitals, there are especially.
2: Somebody's on their mind,
0: They're there and they're focused and they're doing what they need to do. And, you know,
2: Well, I was the same way. I had my head down because obviously, you know, you're worried about things and all that. So

0: 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Put some ice in the glass and a little fire in the speakers.
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0: Luke Combs on Hit Country 100.5 KI. What's going on? This is Nick. Yelp analyzed their data to identify the top 10 state fairs for festival foods. Coming in at number one, Minnesota. And overall, the Midwest dominates. Indiana coming in at number five. The Indiana State Fair kicks off a week from today. I've got a family four-pack for you. TNT text to win. I'll have the keyword right after news and the KI forecast at the top of the hour.
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